0: optimism, with kindness and with conviction.
1: And the Lionesses will take a comfortable lead into the second leg of their Women's World Cup playoff semi-final after beating Greece 3-1. That's the latest from Radio News Hub. 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
2: Taylormania, the end of an era, brings the music and spectacle of Taylor Swift's tours to the stage with a live band, dancers and replica costumes from every era. 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
2: A changeable day consisting of sunny spells and showers, heavier and more frequent in the north. Windy with coastal gales, a high of 15 degrees Celsius.
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2: It's understood that the King made funds available for Andrew Mountbatten Windsor's repair costs on his former Windsor home. Charles reportedly made the money available through his private income to ensure the Crown Estate was reimbursed. Northern Ireland Secretary Sir Chris Bryant has announced that he is to ban the Dumcree Parade. The standoff between the two sides has lasted almost 2 weeks. Andy Byrne has announced plans to boost British innovation.
3: I can confirm today we will legislate to make sure that non-compete clauses will no longer be a barrier to hiring for our most promising startups and scaling firms. Call it, if you like, the Bosman ruling for the innovation sector.
2: The Prime Minister also signalled more action on tax. And a Liberal Democrat front bencher has quit his role, reportedly in a bid to replace party leader Sir Ed Davey. Charlie Maynard, who's MP for Witney and a senior Lib Dem MP, has quit as their Treasury spokesman. From Radio News Hub, I'm Lucy Gorman-Lee.
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2: A changeable day consisting of sunny spells and showers, heavier and more frequent in the north. Windy with coastal gales, a high of 15 degrees Celsius.
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2: It's understood that the King made funds available for Andrew Mountbatten Windsor's repair costs on his former Windsor home. Charles reportedly made the money available through his private income to ensure the Crown Estate was reimbursed. Police have warned protesters they could be arrested if they refuse to remove face masks at a pro-Palestine march. The Metropolitan Police say they're expecting thousands of demonstrators to attend the Palestine Coalition march in central London. I will remain leader of the Green Party. That's the message from Zach Polanski after he was beaten in the Holborn and St Pancras by-election by Labour's Sangal Abdi Wali.
3: I want this to demonstrate that you do not have to surrender your hope to succeed. You can lead with optimism, with kindness and with conviction.
2: And the Lionesses will take a comfortable lead into the second leg of their Women's World Cup playoff semi-final after beating Greece 3-1. That's the latest from Radio News Hub. I'm Lucy Gormanley.
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4: A changeable day consisting of sunny spells and showers, heavier and more frequent in the north. Windy with coastal gales, a high of 15 degrees Celsius.
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4: It's understood that the King made funds available for Andrew Mountbatten-Windsor's repair costs on his former Windsor home. Charles reportedly made the money available through his private income to ensure the Crown Estate was reimbursed. Northern Ireland Secretary Sir Chris Bryant has announced that he is to ban the Dumcree Parade. The standoff between the two sides has lasted almost 2 weeks. Andy Byrne has announced plans to boost British innovation.
5: I can confirm today we will legislate to make sure that non-compete clauses will no longer be a barrier to hiring for our most promising startups and scaling firms. Call it, if you like, the Bosman ruling for the innovation sector.
4: The Prime Minister also signalled more action on tax. And a Liberal Democrat front bencher has quit his role, reportedly in a bid to replace party leader Sir Ed Davey. Charlie Maynard, who's MP for Witney and a senior Lib Dem MP, has quit as their Treasury spokesman. From Radio News Hub, I'm Lucy Gorman-Lee.
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Good morning, Reading. It is me, Tom Williams. I am here with you this morning, right through till 7 o'clock, and it's a privilege to be here with you. I hope you're all right. If you're just getting up, good morning. If you're just going to bed, good night. Sleep well, may I add. But either way, keep the tunes on, keep the radio on, stick the kettle on if you're just getting up. We've got plenty to get through. Let's start with this one. This is Ed Sheeran and Sapphire here on B Radio. You're

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Alex Warren, Emerald Eyes here on B Radio's 4:24 a.m. Saturday, the 10th of October, 2026. My God, it's going quick, isn't it? Nearly, but, you know, budging towards halfway through October. And before you know it, the clocks will be going back. Dread the thought. Then it will be Halloween. Then it'll be Guy Fawkes Night. And then it'll be Christmas. Wow. It is just going too quickly. And then before you know it, it'll be my birthday in January. So if you want to buy me a present, no, I'm joking. Anyway, let's move on. This is Rihanna, Only Girl in the World.

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2: 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Taylor Mania is at the Hexagon in Reading this Sunday at 6.
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Where is my husband? Oh, I don't know. 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I've been looking for one for years. Anyway, moving on. We've got one more song before the news, travel and weather where you are at 5 o'clock. And this is Sarah Bareilles, a love song.

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2: A changeable day consisting of sunny spells and showers, heavier and more frequent in the north. Windy with coastal gales, a high of 15 degrees Celsius.
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2: It's understood that the King made funds available for Andrew Mountbatten Windsor's repair costs on his former Windsor home. Charles reportedly made the money available through his private income to ensure the Crown Estate was reimbursed. Police have warned protesters they could be arrested if they refuse to remove face masks at a pro-Palestine march. The Metropolitan Police say they're expecting thousands of demonstrators to attend the Palestine Coalition march in central London. I will remain leader of the Green Party. That's the message from Zach Polanski after he was beaten in the Holborn and St Pancras by-election by Labour's Sangal Abdi Wali.
3: I want this to demonstrate that you do not have to surrender your hope to succeed. You can lead with optimism, with kindness and with conviction.
2: And the Lionesses will take a comfortable lead into the second leg of their Women's World Cup playoff semi-final after beating Greece 3-1. That's the latest from Radio News Hub. I'm Lucy Gormanley.
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Taylor Swift here on B Radio. It's 5:13. Don't forget, in about half an hour's time, we'll be doing that all-important part of the show, and that's the birthday shout-outs, and that's coming up about 6:15. So stay tuned for that. Up now is Big Girls Don't Cry by Fergie.

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Pink Pony Club, Chapel Roan here on B Radio. It's 5:46 a.m. and it's that time of the week. Yes, it's the birthday shout-outs. Now, you know I always like to do the day before and the actual day. I've only got one for yesterday, and that goes to a good friend of mine, Dawn Ballard-Haynes. Hope you had the best birthday possible, and you got spoilt rotten by your husband. You deserve it, and lots of love to you, my darling. Today's birthday shout-outs, Simon Annetts. It's your birthday. Happy birthday, sweet. Will Cook, good friend of mine as well. Happy birthday to you too. Neil Westwood, the man from the town. Happy birthday to you. If you need any jewellery, go and see this guy. He's on Broad Street. Jake Kavanagh, happy birthday to you. And Jamie Hodder, the one from the Reading Football Club. A good friend of mine who supported me through a hell of a lot. It's his birthday today. So let's hope you have the best day ever. Chloe Ilsley, happy birthday to you. James Hazel, happy birthday to you. Alex Chapman, it's your birthday. Happy birthday. And Matty Mateusz, happy birthday to you as well. We will be back tomorrow at 5:45 for the birthday shout-outs for tomorrow. But in the meantime, let's continue with this. This is for you, birthday people. And this is Tyre Cruz and Dynamite here on B Radio.

Sabrina Carpenter and Taste here on B Radio. We've got one more, but just before the hour, where the news, travel and weather, where you are. And this is Destiny's Child and Survivor here on B Radio.

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1: Weather.
2: Cool and windy with heavy blustery showers in the northwest. Drier, bright and breezy further south and east with more in the way of sunny spells. A high today of some 15 degrees Celsius.
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2: Thousands of pro-Palestine demonstrators are expected to march through central London this lunchtime. The Metropolitan Police has imposed conditions on both the event and a counter-protest to minimise what it calls the risk of serious disruption to communities. Between 7 and 10,000 demonstrators are expected to take part. Meanwhile, the Drumcree Parade in Northern Ireland has been banned from taking place. Northern Ireland Secretary Sir Chris Bryant says it's not been possible to find an agreement between the Orange Order and nationalist residents of the Garvaghy Road in Portadown. Prostate cancer cases have risen by 7% in just 1 year, but survival rates could be improving. That's according to Prostate Cancer UK, whose researchers say the risk of death has dropped by almost a quarter over those same 7 years. And a rare bottle of whiskey has become the second most valuable ever sold at auction after it went for a massive £2.1 million. It was a Macallan 1926. That's the latest from Radio News Hub. I'm John Collins.
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Coolio, Gangster's Paradise, here on B Radio, it's 6:30. Good morning to you if you just tuned in. My name is Tom, I'm with you till 7 o'clock, so you've got about half an hour left with me. But don't fret, there's plenty coming up on the B Radio this morning and this afternoon, so not to be missed. Let's continue, this is Pink, and what about us?

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Dua Lipa, Levitating here on B Radio. It's coming up to 7:15. So we've got quite a few songs to get through before the hour. We've got Macklemore and Ryan Lewis. We've got Verve, Post Malone, and good old track by Snow Patrol. So let's continue. This is Macklemore and Ryan Lewis.

Post Malone, I had some help here on B Radio. It's nearly 7 o'clock, which means I have come to the end of today's show. I know, heartbreaking. But don't fret, there's plenty more on B Radio this morning and going through the day. You've got Mark and Phil, the B Radio Morning Show catch-up. That's from 7 to 10. Chris Merton's here with the bangers from 10 to 11, and then he's a normal Saturday morning show from 11 to 1. Matthew Hemity, sorry, I can't get my words out today. Matthew Hemity, Saturday afternoon from 1 till 4, followed by Toby Penman, 4 till 7, and then it's the weekend vibe from 7. So, pretty much not to be missed. Big, big, busy day. I'm going to leave you with this one. I will see you all again tomorrow morning at 4 o'clock. Until then, have a brilliant day. Goodbye for now.

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3: Weather.
4: Cool and windy with heavy blustery showers in the northwest. Drier, bright and breezy further south and east with more in the way of sunny spells. A high today of some 15 degrees Celsius.
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4: Thousands of pro-Palestine demonstrators are expected to march through central London this lunchtime. The Met Police has imposed conditions on both the event and a counter-protest to minimise what it calls the risk of serious disruption to communities. The force anticipates between 7 and 10,000 demonstrators will attend the pro-Palestine march. Meanwhile, the Northern Ireland Secretary, Sir Chris Bryant, has announced that he's banned the contentious Drumcree parade. He says it's not been possible to reach an understanding between the Loyalist Orange Order and the Nationalist residents of the Garvaki Road in Portadown. Survival rates for prostate cancer are on the up. Prostate Cancer UK says that's down to research breakthroughs and a number of new treatments that have been introduced on the NHS. The Premier League returns to action today after the long international break. The early kickoff sees champions Arsenal host Leeds United. Elsewhere, Tottenham Hotspur take on Manchester United. That's the latest from Radio News Hub. I'm John Collins.
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0: Hello, morning.
1: Morning.
0: Thanks for sticking us on this morning. Loads of great tunes to get your Saturday started and also to take a listen back to some of our favourite bits from the week.
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0: Got some massive news to share this morning, Phil.
1: Okay, go on.
0: I think that there is a company in London and they have, or they're on the verge of creating the thing that we all want.
1: Interesting.
0: Right?
1: Yeah.
0: You'll want it for when the mother-in-law comes round.
1: Ooh, right? Okay.
0: You'd want it potentially if you're on the school run, you're in the playground. And you know that, and you know that woman who's going to come around and start wanting money for the PTA, right? You know, yes. You know what I'm talking about, don't you? You'd want this for that, and potentially you might want it if you're in work, right?
1: Yeah.
0: And the boss is coming round and he's got a face like thunder on.
1: Okay, we're all ready.
0: Right.
1: We're all prime. What is this magic thing?
0: A London company called Invisibility Shield Co. is getting close to the real-life Harry Potter invisibility cloak.
1: No.
0: You know in the film, he pops it over and he goes completely missing.
1: And we all think, God, I'd love a bit of that, don't we?
0: Wouldn't we just?
1: Yes.
0: Founder Tristan Thompson admits it's not flexible like fabric yet, but you can join sheets together and wrap it around somebody. With a bit of tape. I mean, it's a prototype, but they're getting there. They're actually getting to the something we'd all want.
1: How does that even work? I don't know.
0: But the only thing is, at the moment, Phil,
1: yeah,
0: if you wanted one of these,
1: yeah,
0: you're going to need to have a massive handbag.

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2: Taylor Mania, the end of an era, brings the music and spectacle of Taylor Swift's tours to the stage with a live band, dancers and replica costumes from every era. 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Taylor Mania is at the Hexagon in Reading this Sunday at 6.
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1: It's just after 7:20.
0: Hello, morning. Little Mixer on the way for you. And we've got the Kooks as well.
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3: Alison Hammond says she thought she was having a heart attack when she was rushed off this morning last week. TV presenter was accompanied off the set by her colleague Dermot O'Leary while appearing to clutch her chest. Hammond later confirmed that she had a panic attack and described it as one of the scariest things she's ever been through. Martin Freeman will give voice to Gromit for the audiobook edition of the beloved character's upcoming autobiography. Grand, the autobiography of Gromit, as told to Nick Park, will see the famously mute dog finally break his silence. He will tell the story to Nick Park, who is the creator of Wallace and Gromit. And a documentary celebrating the life of Susan Boyle will air this Christmas. It'll be on BBC Scotland and on iPlayer and feature interviews with the singer, her family and friends. She became an overnight sensation when she auditioned for Britain's Got Talent in 2009, singing I Dreamed a Dream from Les Miserables. When I
2: wake up, hey, wake up. 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

0: 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Wake up.
1: It's Wednesday morning, you're with Mark and Phil, and let's get an answer for today's morning muddle. And this is your question I asked this morning, Phil. Which animal has been recorded travelling more than 4,600 kilometres on a documented journey?
2: Ooh.
1: Right.
2: Yes.
1: Now, we know it's not the train that runs between Reading and Paddington, because right now, that's all over the place. But is it the garden snail, the hedgehog, or the monarch butterfly?
2: I mean, I'm going to have to say the butterfly, because I can't imagine the snail and the hedgehog going that far, because they're so slow and, yeah, you think they struggle to make it to the garden shed.
1: Oh, Phil.
2: Go on.
1: It was so close.
2: What is it?
1: What do you think it is? Think about it. An animal that's going to travel more than 4,600 kilometres on a documented journey. You've got to be able to document it.
2: Oh.
1: Which one has got something that you can actually stick something on to actually track it? All right then, Philly. Yes, it's the butterfly. Well done. Congratulations.
2: Is it?
1: Yeah, three out of three.
2: You pressed that buzzer.
1: Yeah.

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1: Thousands of pro-Palestine demonstrators are expected to march through central London this lunchtime. The Met Police has imposed conditions on both the event and a counter-protest to minimise what it calls the risk of serious disruption to communities. The force anticipates between 7 and 10,000 demonstrators will attend the pro-Palestine march. Meanwhile, the Northern Ireland Secretary, Sir Chris Bryant, has announced that he's banned the contentious Drumcree parade. He says it's not been possible to reach an understanding between the Loyalist Orange Order and the Nationalist residents of the Garvaghan Road in Portadown. Survival rates for prostate cancer are on the up. Prostate Cancer UK says that's down to research breakthroughs and a number of new treatments that have been introduced on the NHS. The Premier League returns to action today after the long international break. The early kickoff sees champions Arsenal host Leeds United. Elsewhere, Tottenham Hotspur take on Manchester United. That's the latest from Radio News Hub. I'm John Collins.
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1: Morning then. Let's see if we can solve today's morning muddle question. We asked this. Which animal can produce a sound by rubbing its own body parts together? Right? Bit like playing a musical instrument.
2: Okay.
1: Rather than just bits of your body like flapping against each other, making a slappy sound. I don't mean that. Right?
2: Okay.
1: Is it A, giraffe, B, spider, or C, penguin?
2: I mean, I've got absolutely no idea. So I'm going to defer to the source of all wisdom that is known as I'm a Celebrity, Get Me Out of Here. Because you know all the little bits they show the spider, rubbing its little legs together and it makes a noise.
1: You've been watching too much telly.
2: I've been watching too much telly.
1: Yep.
2: So I'll go with spider.
1: Wow. You're right.
2: Oh, yeah. Thank you, Ant and Dec. Yes. Do you reckon it sounds like that?
1: No, not at all.

0: Lola Young, Messi, just before 2:15. 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
0: The Royals are away today. They're off to the MK Dons for a 3:00 kickoff. We'll play for you some Gabriella Climie in a moment.
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3: England will take a comfortable lead into the second leg of their Women's World Cup playoff semi-final after they earned a 3-1 victory over Greece in Crete. It was a good start for Wales too as they beat Albania. In the Championship last night, Jared Bowen missed a late penalty as West Ham drew 1-1 with QPR. Erling Haaland meanwhile insists his focus remains on winning games as Manchester City prepare to return to action this weekend after being found guilty of breaching financial rules. Mikel Arteta was Pep Guardiola's assistant at the club for 3 years. The now Arsenal manager says the process should be respected.
4: The timelines, and it's still an ongoing process that is not resolved because it's been appealed, and my position, I think the club's position, is to not to make any further comments till this is fully resolved.
3: His team play Leeds United in today's early kickoff as the Premier League returns following the international break. In rugby union, Leicester Tigers came from behind to beat Gloucester in the first Prem fixture of the weekend. And in F1, Max Verstappen lit up the streets of Singapore to pip George Russell to pole in the sprint race.
5: In League One today at 3 p.m, 7th place Reading face an MK Dons side in the relegation zone away at Stadium MK. Will the Royals be able to maintain their playoff form in the absence of Jack Marriott, with the star striker being ruled out for a number of weeks with injury? National League South, Maidenhead United are also in action at 3 p.m. today, as they face Tunbridge Angels at home at York Road. With only 1 point separating the two sides in mid-table, both will be hoping a win can close the gap to the playoff pack. Elsewhere in the National League South today, Slough Town, sat in the relegation zone, face one of the league's heavyweights in mid-table Torquay. With only 4 points from 10 games, Slough are in desperate need of a win to start their climb to safety. And after last weekend's FA Cup disappointment away at Bromley, Reading Women's return to league action at 2 p.m. tomorrow in the Southern Region Women's Football League Premier Division. They will hope to bounce back with a win away at fellow mid-table contenders Scholing at the Mortgage Decision Stadium.
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1: So we're in the first full week of October, and at some point, very soon, maybe not quite yet, we're going to have that conversation of, when do we put the heating back on?
2: Oh, we are, aren't we?
1: It's close. Yeah. Not yet. I mean, it was lovely not over yet. The weekend.
2: I mean, definitely not at the moment. I know it's getting a bit cooler, but it's still lovely for an October.
1: Right.
2: Well, Mark, there's been a survey about boilers and central heating, and honestly, it proves, as ever, what most of us already knew. We're living with these things like they're mysterious house pets.
1: Mm.
2: So millions of people have no clue how the boiler and the central heating works. More than half struggle to change the settings. 41% don't understand the boiler at all. And 62% can't even figure how to make it turn off or on at the right time.
1: Yeah, that's me. You know, at the end of the month, right, we've got to change the clocks.
2: Yeah.
1: Every time I have to change the clock, it only happens twice a year, I spent forever trying to figure out how to move the clock backward and forward.
2: Do you?
1: Yes.
2: I really thought you were going to be the boiler guy.
1: No. I haven't got a clue about boilers.
2: I've got no idea about this stuff. And I said to my other half, if he dies...
1: Right.
2: If he dies, basically, I'll have no heating and no TV because I don't know how to

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3: Cool and windy with heavy blustery showers in the northwest, drier, bright and breezy further south and east with more in the way of sunny spells. A high today of some 15 degrees Celsius.
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3: Between 7 and 10,000 demonstrators are expected to attend a pro-Palestine march in London this lunchtime. The Met Police have warned of serious disruption to communities and imposed conditions on both the march and a planned counter-protest. The protesters have been warned they could be arrested if they refuse to remove face masks. The Drumcree Parade in Northern Ireland, meanwhile, has been banned from taking place. Northern Ireland Secretary Sir Chris Bryant says it's not been possible to find agreement between the Loyalist Orange Order and the Nationalist residents of the Garvaghy Road in Portadown. Prostate cancer survival rates are improving despite an increase in the number of cases. That's linked to research breakthroughs and a number of new treatments being introduced on the NHS, according to Prostate Cancer UK. A rare bottle of whiskey has become the second most valuable ever sold at auction after it went for £2.1 million. When measured in US dollars, the bottle of the Macallan 1926 actually works out as being the most valuable bottle of whiskey ever sold. That's the latest from Radio News Hub. I'm John Collins.
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0: October 10th, World Porridge Day today, and David Lee Roth from Van Halen is going to be celebrating his birthday. And we've got Tame Impala, Jenny, Dracula after this.
2: In the morning, in the morning, it's a new dawn. The morning, it's a new dawn.
0: Show. Morning then, you're with Mark and Phil, and now 6.7 million drivers apparently have been sneaking a cheeky fib or two into their car insurance forms.
1: That is a lot of drivers,
0: especially when it comes to where they park their car overnight.
1: Oh.
0: You know, when you do your you're doing your insurance, it says, well, where do you park? I park mine in a garage overnight, obviously.
1: Yeah, and then they come round and realise you haven't even got a garage.
0: Or a driveway.
1: Yeah.
0: Apparently those postcode porkies might seem harmless, but could land you in real difficulty, apparently. One in 10 confessed to bending the truth on their home address to nab a cheaper premium as well.
1: I mean, how do you... If you... I don't know how you can... Obviously, you can give a fake address.
0: Right.
1: And I suppose everything's done online now, isn't it? So it's not like you get your forms through the post.
0: No. Exactly that.
1: You can, oh, my goodness.
0: Say exactly, all my cars are registered against your address. Because we know nobody can go near your driveway over your moat because you've got the security guards walking outside.
1: Oh, all right. Okay. Except, and the rest of us, we're not going to park anywhere near your house.

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2: Taylor Mania, the end of an era, brings the music and spectacle of Taylor Swift's tours to the stage with a live band, dancers and replica costumes from every era. 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

0: Travis, why does it always rain on me? 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
0: Yeah, we're Mark and Phil with Ed Sheeran's Shape of You in a moment.
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3: Alison Hammond says she thought she was having a heart attack when she was rushed off this morning last week. TV presenter was accompanied off the set by her colleague Dermot O'Leary while appearing to clutch her chest. Hammond later confirmed that she had a panic attack and described it as one of the scariest things she's ever been through. Martin Freeman will give voice to Gromit for the audiobook edition of the beloved character's upcoming autobiography. Grand, the autobiography of Gromit, as told to Nick Park, will see the famously mute dog finally break his silence. He will tell the story to Nick Park, who is the creator of Wallace and Gromit. And a documentary celebrating the life of Susan Boyle will air this Christmas. It'll be on BBC Scotland and on iPlayer and feature interviews with the singer, her family and friends. She became an overnight sensation when she auditioned for Britain's Got Talent in 2009, singing I Dreamed a Dream from Les Miserables. It's
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0: The B Radio Morning Show. Wake up. In the
1: morning. Yeah. Morning to you. You're with Mark and Phil. And Phil, may I ask this question without being too personal?
2: Oh, wow. Right? Yeah. Okay, go on then.
1: Have you ever done something to make your partner happy?
2: Of course I have,
1: right.
2: Mark. I'm a very good wife. You
1: right.
2: Know?
1: Well, yeah. Nearly 4 in 10 of us have turned vegetarian or vegan just for our partner.
2: Wow.
1: I mean, you would struggle with that, wouldn't you?
2: I know. I'd be like, look, I love you, but I do love a bacon sandwich.
1: Yeah. Research of people who have opted for a meat-free diet, around 18% of which made the switch just to keep their other half happy, and 19% wanted to support them in their quest for a healthier diet.
2: Oh. I mean, I've gone sort of semi-vegetarian when my daughter went vegetarian.
1: Oh, right.
2: So obviously that was the faff of, I don't want to cook 1 million different meals.
1: Right, I see. And is she still vegetarian?
2: No, of course she's not.
1: Oh, okay.
2: Broken by school dinners after school.

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3: Cool and windy with heavy blustery showers in the northwest, drier, bright and breezy further south and east with more in the way of sunny spells. A high today of some 15 degrees Celsius.
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3: Between 7,000 and 10,000 demonstrators are expected to attend a pro-Palestine march in London this lunchtime. The Met Police have warned of serious disruption to communities and imposed conditions on both the march and a planned counter-protest. The protesters have been warned they could be arrested if they refuse to remove face masks. The Drumcree Parade in Northern Ireland, meanwhile, has been banned from taking place. Northern Ireland Secretary Sir Chris Bryant says it's not been possible to find agreement between the Loyalist Orange Order and the Nationalist residents of the Garvaghy Road in Portadown. Prostate cancer survival rates are improving despite an increase in the number of cases. That's linked to research breakthroughs and a number of new treatments being introduced on the NHS, according to Prostate Cancer UK. A rare bottle of whiskey has become the second most valuable ever sold at auction after it went for £2.1 million. When measured in US dollars, the bottle of the Macallan 1926 actually works out as being the most valuable bottle of whiskey ever sold. That's the latest from Radio News Hub. I'm John Collins.
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1: Morning then, it's Mark and Phil here. Now, Phil, we know you've got two cars. You're a two-car family, aren't you?
2: We are, yeah.
1: Both blue.
2: The old blue one that, yeah.
1: You're allowed to drive.
2: Looks like it's owned by a... Yeah, that I'm allowed to drive that looks like it is owned by an old lady. Well, no comments, please. Yeah.
1: Saying nothing. Now, apparently, new research has come out that describes the nation's dream car.
2: Ooh.
1: Right. The dream car is built up of a body of a Lamborghini.
2: Oh, fancy.
1: Yes.
2: Yeah.
1: However, Honda's alloy wheels... An Alfa Romeo grill.
2: Oh my goodness!
1: I mean, what did that look like? It looked like a complete.
2: It looked like horrendous, wouldn't it?
1: It looked like a car crash right there. A motorist would poll what makes the perfect motor, from badges to headlights to bonnets to customization, paints, modifications, and it doesn't look like you would imagine.
2: Oh.
1: You know, sleek sport car features, seemingly every man's dream, but favoured for comfort and practicalities. So it ended up looking more like an SUV or a hatchback.

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1: Now, if you're a Swifty fan, tomorrow night at the Hexagon, it's Taylor Mania, a full-on celebration of Taylor Swift's music, and the show's promising a big pop spectacular. I'm looking forward to it. There'll be Swifties all over Reading, everywhere, honestly. And we're 2 days away now from National Farmers Day.
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3: England will take a comfortable lead into the second leg of their Women's World Cup playoff semi-final after they earned a 3-1 victory over Greece in Crete. It was a good start for Wales too as they beat Albania. In the Championship last night, Jared Bowen missed a late penalty as West Ham drew 1-1 with QPR. Erling Haaland, meanwhile, insists his focus remains on winning games as Manchester City prepare to return to action this weekend after being found guilty of breaching financial rules. Mikel Arteta was Pep Guardiola's assistant at the club for 3 years. The now Arsenal manager says the process should be respected.
4: The timelines, and it's still an ongoing process that is not resolved because it's been appealed, and my position, I think the close position, is to not to make any further comments till this is fully resolved.
3: His team play Leeds United in today's early kickoff as the Premier League returns following the international break. In rugby union, Leicester Tigers came from behind to beat Gloucester in the first Prem fixture of the weekend. And in F1, Max Verstappen lit up the streets of Singapore to pip George Russell to pole in the sprint race.
5: In League One today at 3 p.m, 7th place Reading face an MK Don side in the relegation zone away at Stadium MK. Will the Royals be able to maintain their playoff form in the absence of Jack Marriott, with the star striker being ruled out for a number of weeks with injury? National League South, Maidenhead United are also in action at 3 p.m. today, as they face Tunbridge Angels at home at York Road. With only 1 point separating the two sides in mid-table, both will be hoping a win can close the gap to the playoff pack. Elsewhere in the National League South today, Slough Town, sat in the relegation zone, face one of the league's heavyweights in mid-table Torquay. With only 4 points from 10 games, Slough are in desperate need of a win to start their climb to safety. And after last weekend's FA Cup disappointment away at Bromley, Reading Women's return to league action at 2 p.m. tomorrow in the Southern Region Women's Football League Premier Division. They will hope to bounce back with a win away at fellow mid-table contenders Sholing at the Mortgage Decision Stadium.
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1: Morning, it's Mark and Phil here. Hey, Phil, I've got a question for you.
2: Yeah.
1: What's your favourite flavour of soup?
2: Ooh.
1: Now, be honest.
2: I'll be honest.
1: Yeah, yeah.
2: There's one that Poppy and I love is chicken and vegetable. It's the only soup she'll eat. She won't eat any other soup but that one.
1: Well, here's the thing, right?
2: Yeah.
1: Tomato has been dethroned by chicken as Britain's most loved soup. This is according to Big Survey News this morning.
2: This is big news, guys. Big news.
1: Huge, yes. Right?
2: Yeah.
1: The Brits love a bowl of soup with a long-standing favourite being tomato, but it's no longer number one, with cream of chicken now the number one broth, according to this research.
2: We're in cold and bug season, aren't we? I think all of us have had that. You know, we're a couple of weeks in back to school. The kids have basically brought home all their germs.
1: Yes, yes.
2: You always reach for the chicken soup then, don't you?
1: I don't.
2: What's your favourite soup? I bet you don't like soup, do you?
1: No, I love a soup.
2: Oh, you do like a soup?
1: I do like a tomato soup. I do love. But my favourite, have you ever tried it? Lamb with vegetables. Sort of minted lamb with vegetables.
2: And you call me posh? Minted lamb with.
1: It's in a can, you just pour it out, you know. Stick it in a microwave.

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3: Cool and windy with heavy blustery showers in the northwest. Drier, bright and breezy further south and east with more in the way of sunny spells. A high today of some 15 degrees Celsius.
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3: Between 7 and 10,000 demonstrators are expected to attend a pro-Palestine march in London this lunchtime. The Met Police have warned of serious disruption to communities and imposed conditions on both the march and a planned counter-protest, which is expected to begin on the embankment at midday. The Northern Ireland Secretary, Sir Chris Bryant, meanwhile, has announced that he's banned the contentious Drumcree Parade. He says it's not been possible to reach an understanding between the Loyalist Orange Order and Nationalist residents of the Garvaghy Road in Portadown. There's been a standoff between the two sides that's lasted for a fortnight. Prostate cancer cases have risen by 7% in just 1 year, but survival rates could be improving. That's according to Prostate Cancer Research UK. Their researchers say the risk of death has dropped by almost a quarter. The Premier League returns to action after the long international break this afternoon. The early kickoff sees champions Arsenal host Leeds United. And it's the third live show of the new season of Strictly Come Dancing tonight. That's the latest from Radio News Hub. I'm John Collins.
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1: Yeah, hello, morning. Thanks for sticking us on. We've had Jess Glynn and Kelly Clarkson still to come for you this morning. Got Strike You Shall Do, Olivia Dean in a moment, and some more of our favourite bits from the week.
2: In the morning, morning, in the morning, it's a new dawn. 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
1: Morning then, we're Mark and Phil. Hello.
0: More research published that tells us what we already knew, Mark.
1: Yeah.
0: We're only operating at 2/3 of our full capacity on any given day.
1: Don't tell the boss that, please.
0: I mean, that feels a bit ambitious for us, doesn't it? Apparently, just 13% feel ready for the day every day.
1: Right.
0: And 88% have days when they're barely functioning.
1: Right.
0: I mean, especially if you've been out the night before.
1: Right. Yeah. Here's my favourite bit of the story. You don't
0: Go
1: mind.
0: On.
1: Apparently, we're at our peak.
0: Yes.
1: At 11:39 in the morning.
0: Oh, no.
1: I'm back home by then.
0: We basically never peak on this show.
1: Yes.
0: Which he probably would agree with. Yeah. Although our low point is 3:01 p.m. when motivation packs its bags and goes home. And for a lot of us, we're probably thinking, and now I've got to do the school run.

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1: Be involved.
2: Taylormania, the end of an era, brings the music and spectacle of Taylor Swift's tours to the stage with a live band, dancers and replica costumes from every era. 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
0: Morning. Years and Years on the way for you in a moment. Chris Merton's going to be here after 10, along with the Bangers. Looking forward to those. Dougie Scott's here at 1 o'clock, and Toby Penman at 4 this afternoon.
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3: Alison Hammond says she thought she was having a heart attack when she was rushed off this morning last week. TV presenter was accompanied off the set by her colleague Dermot O'Leary while appearing to clutch her chest. Hammond later confirmed that she had a panic attack and described it as one of the scariest things she's ever been through. Martin Freeman will give voice to Gromit for the audiobook edition of the beloved character's upcoming autobiography. Grand, the autobiography of Gromit, as told to Nick Park, will see the famously mute dog finally break his silence. He will tell the story to Nick Park, who is the creator of Wallace and Gromit. And a documentary celebrating the life of Susan Boyle will air this Christmas. It'll be on BBC Scotland and on iPlayer and feature interviews with the singer, her family and friends. She became an overnight sensation when she auditioned for Britain's Got Talent in 2009, singing I Dreamed a Dream from Les Miserables. It's
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1: Morning then, you're with Mark and Phil.
2: Right. If the other half is with you right now, you might want to listen to this discreetly.
1: Okay.
2: Because a new survey has basically confirmed what a lot of us suspected. Around a quarter of people would rather be in bed with their phone than their partner.
1: Wow.
2: Not scrolling anything important, just basically lying there, lit up by the screen, like it's the most romantic thing in the room. And one in five even say they express themselves better with emojis than actual words, which explains a lot of modern conversation.
1: My other half, when she's always in bed, right? She's always on her phone.
2: Okay.
1: She's always scrolling through something.
2: Right.
1: It's normally Amazon. eBay.
2: Stuff she can buy, basically.
1: Vinted.
2: Oh.
1: And I'm just waiting for the morning when the delivery man turns up with all this stuff she'd bought the night before.
2: Oh, my goodness.
1: Yeah.
2: I mean, sometimes you do just want to go to bed and have a little bit of peace, Mark. I'm not lying.
1: Is that it?
2: Yeah.

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2: Cool and windy with heavy blustery showers in the northwest, drier, bright and breezy further south and east with more in the way of sunny spells. A high today of some 15 degrees Celsius.
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2: Between 7 and 10,000 demonstrators are expected to attend a pro-Palestine march in London this lunchtime. The Met Police have warned of serious disruption to communities and imposed conditions on both the march and the planned counter-protest, which is expected to begin on the embankment at midday. The Northern Ireland Secretary, Sir Chris Bryant, meanwhile, has announced that he's banned the contentious Drumcree Parade. He says it's not been possible to reach an understanding between the Loyalist Orange Order and nationalist residents of the Garvaghy Road in Portadown. There's been a standoff between the two sides that's lasted for a fortnight. Prostate cancer cases have risen by 7% in just 1 year, but survival rates could be improving. That's according to Prostate Cancer Research UK. Their researchers say the risk of death has dropped by almost a quarter. The Premier League returns to action after the long international break this afternoon. The early kickoff sees champions Arsenal host Leeds United. And it's the third live show of the new season of Strictly Come Dancing tonight. That's the latest from Radio News Hub. I'm John Collins.
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1: So did you see Bake Off this week? Apparently classic bakes are apparently a risk of disappearing completely, and Lorraine Kelly's decided to do something about it.
2: I mean, if anyone was going to fix that sort of thing, it's Lorraine Kelly, isn't it?
1: I would have heard down to Mary Berry, to be fair, but no, Lorraine Kelly's made it her thing. She's teamed up with a printer company to launch an appeal asking people to send in their families baking recipes.
2: Have you been eating too much cake?
1: Something like that. And they're going to then print this into a bound book to actually archive so they don't get lost forever.
2: Oh, right? Nice.
1: So things that we have not seen in absolutely ages but really want to have back.
2: Yes.
1: Right, let's see how Phil responds to these. Lemon drizzle.
2: Oh, love a bit of lemon drizzle.
1: I love lemon drizzle. A Victoria sponge. Barely gets made anymore.
2: Love a Victoria sponge. Probably made one a year or so ago.
1: Right, scone or scone. Depends where you are from.
2: I'll put either of them in my mouth,
1: banana bread.
2: I mean, we all did that during COVID, didn't we? And now we're over it, yeah.
1: Right, and the final one, let's see if you want to slip one of these in your mouth.
2: Go on then.
1: Spotted dick. As a dessert.
2: As a dessert?
1: Yeah.
2: I don't think I've ever made a spotted dick. No.
1: Oh, they are just too they are wonderful.
2: All right, so you're going to put that in Lorraine Kelly's book, are you?
1: Yeah, absolutely.

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0: 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Say it right next.
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3: England will take a comfortable lead into the second leg of their Women's World Cup playoff semi-final after they earned a 3-1 victory over Greece in Crete. It was a good start for Wales too as they beat Albania. In the Championship last night, Jared Bowen missed a late penalty as West Ham drew 1-1 with QPR. Erling Haaland, meanwhile, insists his focus remains on winning games as Manchester City prepare to return to action this weekend after being found guilty of breaching financial rules. Mikel Arteta was Pep Guardiola's assistant at the club for 3 years. The now Arsenal manager says the process should be respected.
4: The timelines, and it's still an ongoing process that is not resolved because it's been appealed. And my position, I think the club's position, is to not to make any further comments till this is fully resolved.
3: His team play Leeds United in today's early kickoff as the Premier League returns following the international break. In rugby union, Leicester Tigers came from behind to beat Gloucester in the first Prem fixture of the weekend. And in F1, Max Verstappen lit up the streets of Singapore to pip George Russell to pole in the sprint race.
5: In League One today at 3 p.m, 7th place Reading face an MK Dons side in the relegation zone away at Stadium MK. Will the Royals be able to maintain their playoff form in the absence of Jack Marriott, with the star striker being ruled out for a number of weeks with injury? National League South, Maidenhead United are also in action at 3 p.m. today, as they face Tunbridge Angels at home at York Road. With only 1 point separating the two sides in mid-table, both will be hoping a win can close the gap to the playoff pack. Elsewhere in the National League South today, Slough Town, sat in the relegation zone, face one of the league's heavyweights in mid-table Torquay. With only 4 points from 10 games, Slough are in desperate need of a win to start their climb to safety. And after last weekend's FA Cup disappointment away at Bromley, Reading Women's return to league action at 2 p.m. tomorrow in the Southern Region Women's Football League Premier Division. They will hope to bounce back with a win away at fellow mid-table contenders Scholing at the Mortgage Decisions Stadium.
2: 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And your extra hash brown.
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1: Yeah, we're Mark and Phil, and here's some things that we've learned just recently.
2: Like this, for all the Europeans, bidets are considered key green technology.
1: Ooh.
2: If we use them instead of toilet paper, we could save 15 million trees a year.
1: Right.
2: As well as billions of gallons of water.
1: That sounds like a good idea. Have you got space for one of those in one of your many bathrooms?
2: I don't think I do. Also, you're going to still have a soggy body, aren't you?
1: Oh! Towel? Use a towel? I don't know.
2: Oh.
1: Anyway, okay. Let's move on. Apparently, there's enough iron in your body to make a small coin.
2: Oh, is there?
1: Yeah, that's where the phrase "going to spend a penny" comes from.
2: Oh, very good. Right, last one. In 2021, a Georgia teacher who bought a $400 travel insurance policy was rewarded $10,000 for reading the contract's fine print. Page 7 mentioned a pays-to-read contest where the first person to contact them would win $10,000.
1: Wow.
2: Okay, we're all going to get those contracts out
1: exactly.
2: Now. The T's and C's will actually read them.
1: Yeah, apparently, the punchline to this particular policy...
2: Yes?
1: They've only ever paid it out once.
2: Whoa. Okay.
1: Mm. Pays to be a teacher, they say.

0: There's Ariana Grande. Chris is going to be here after 10 this morning with the B Radio Bangers. And we'll be back next week with a whole bunch more.
1: We'll have more morning muddles next week. 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
2: Weather.
5: Heavy blustery showers in the northwest today. Cool and windy there as well. Drier, brighter and breezy further south and east, when there'll be much more in the way of sunshine. The high today, 15 degrees Celsius.
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5: The Orange Order says it's seeking urgent meetings following the banning of a parade route in County Armagh following an almost two-week standoff. The Secretary of State, Sir Chris Bryant, intervened to ban the contentious march, saying it hadn't been possible to strike a deal between the Loyalists and the Nationalist residents of the Garvaghy Road in Portadown. The US has struck a deal to obtain diesel from Russia, reversing years of pressure on Moscow over its war with Ukraine. It's an attempt by President Donald Trump to address high fuel prices ahead of the US midterm elections. It's announced that Russia will immediately supply more than 300,000 tons of diesel, with 500,000 more to come in November. Survival rates for prostate cancer are on the up. Prostate Cancer UK says that's down to research breakthroughs and a number of new treatments being introduced on the NHS. And the gladiator and Olympian Montel Douglas says she's enjoying watching her former Strictly partner present the new series. She was partnered with Johannes Radebe on the show back in 2024. That's the latest from Radio News Hub. I'm John Collins.
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This is how to start the weekend in Berkshire. It's the B Radio Bangers. My name is Chris Merton with the Wamdu Project. And Beyonce and Jay-Z in there as well. Hope you're doing okay. It's all about dance and R&B anthems until 11 o'clock, just like this.

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starting your Saturday morning with the bangers on V Radio. I'm Chris Merton. Hope you're good. If you're heading around Reading Town Centre this afternoon, you hear lots of music playing. Don't worry, it's not your ears. It's Soca Fest, raising money for Reading Pride. Loads of venues taking part from around lunchtime. The Oakford Social, The Butler, Milk, Broad Street Mall, and also Purple Turtle, all taking part with some fantastic live performances throughout this afternoon. Worth checking out.

0: When did you last hear that? Caesars, Jerk It Out, plays on V-Radio and Enrique Iglesias too, and I like it. Plenty more dance and R&B anthems coming before 11, including DB Boulevard and Lady Gaga as well.
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I had forgotten all about that tune. The brilliant DB Boulevard, it's Points of View, playing on the bangers. We do this every morning from 10 till 11, only here on B Radio. Getting your Saturday morning going in Berkshire. My name's Chris Merton with Fragma and Toker's Miracle. Still to get on before 11, right after Living Joy now.

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3: Heavy blustery showers in the northwest today. Cool and windy there as well. Drier, brighter and breezy further south and east, when there'll be much more in the way of sunshine. The high today, 15 degrees Celsius.
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3: The Orange Order is seeking urgent meetings following the banning of the parade route in County Armagh following an almost two-week standoff. The Northern Ireland Secretary, Sir Chris Bryant, intervened to ban the contentious march. He says it's not been possible to strike a deal between the loyalists of the Orange Order and the nationalist residents of the Garthaki Road in Portadown. The US has struck a deal, though, this one to obtain diesel from Russia. It reverses years of pressure on Moscow over its war with Ukraine. In an attempt by President Donald Trump to address high fuel prices ahead of the US midterm elections, has announced that Russia will immediately supply more than 300,000 tonnes of diesel, followed by an additional 500,000 tonnes in November. Prostate cancer survival rates are improving despite an increase in the number of cases. Prostate Cancer UK says that's because of research breakthroughs and a number of new treatments being introduced on the NHS. And the Premier League returns to action today after the long international break. The day's early kickoff sees champions Arsenal host Leeds United. That's the latest from Radio News Hub. I'm John Collins.
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just after 10 past 11. Morning, it's B Radio. I'm Chris Merton with Zara Larsson. Taylor Swift coming up in a moment. After the guy who I am transfixed watching on Celebrity Traitors because he always rallies the troops. Whenever there's a challenge, he's like the army major at the front giving everyone their jobs. And he's not afraid to take the mick out of himself. It's James Blunt, 1973, playing on B Radio.

0: There are two awesome things about October. Number one, of course, is Halloween coming up at the end of the month, and Oktoberfest celebrations, which are on today at Twyford Beer Festival. They've got a couple of sessions today, 2 till 6 and 7 till 11 tonight. They've got a wide selection of beers from Germany and the UK, and loads of German-themed food as well, provided by Rural Pie, plus entertainment as well. That's Twyford Beer Festival on at the Twyford Youth and Community Centre. Tickets are £10 if you want to get along to that this afternoon. 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

one of Destiny's Child's biggest tunes, Say My Name, plays at V Radio. Came out a few years before Beyoncé's solo career got underway. Can you imagine if you said to Beyoncé back then, do you know what, in 2026, you are going to be selling out venues around the world as a solo artist? That would have just seemed impossible, wouldn't it? Hope you're doing okay this morning. My name is Chris Merton, getting on Somber after this from Avicii.

0: last weekend at the Select Car Leasing Stadium against Bradford City. The Royals in action again this afternoon, playing away at MK Dons. They're up at Stadium MK, kickoff at 3 o'clock. Enjoy that if you're going to go and watch. Katy Perry coming up at B Radio, and Ed Sheeran lined up too.
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If you fancy some live comedy in town tonight, Just the Tonic Comedy Club is back at Sub 89 and Pop World. Gets underway at 7:30 with Alana Jackson, Stephanie Lang, and John Pearson all performing tonight. Should be a good show. Inner Circle, going back to the 90s for Sweat, right after Bruno Mars. Say-

0: You'd think being a global superstar like Dua Lipa, there aren't many things left that you haven't done before. You've got all the money in the world, you've got people around you looking after you, caring for your every whim. However, it was apparently this week that Dua Lipa had her first ever hot dog.
1: How is that possible? Of all the food in the world.
0: It was at an American football game though, so, you know, if you're going to experience a hot dog, that's the place to do it, right?

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2: Heavy blustery showers in the northwest today. Cool and windy there as well. Drier, brighter and breezy further south and east, when there'll be much more in the way of sunshine. The high today, 15 degrees Celsius.
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2: Thousands of pro-Palestine demonstrators are beginning a march through central London. The Metropolitan Police has imposed conditions on both the event and a counter-protest to minimise what it calls the risk of serious disruption to communities. The force anticipates between 7 and 10,000 demonstrators will attend the pro-Palestine march. The Drumcree Parade in Northern Ireland, meanwhile, has been banned from taking place. Northern Ireland Secretary Sir Chris Bryant says it's not been possible to find any agreement between the Loyalist Orange Order and the Nationalist residents of the Garvachy Road in Portadown. In the Scottish Borders, a metal detectorist has discovered his second Bronze Age hoard in 2 years. The recently uncovered Blythe hoard features axe heads and clay moulds, which were potentially used to manufacture some of the unique bronze fittings in the nearly by discovered Peebles hoard. We're just half an hour away from the return of the Premier League. Arsenal host Leeds in today's early kickoff, now that the long international break is over. That's the latest from Radio News Hub. I'm John Collins.
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getting you to Saturday afternoon. It is B Radio across Berkshire from Reading. I'm Chris Merton. We're already in my house. The preparations have started for Halloween. What is it? 21 days away. Got ages yet. But already we've levelled up for Halloween, and I don't know how I feel about it. I'll explain in a bit. Also, Pixie Lott after this from Teddy Swims.

0: It is B Radio across Berkshire from Reading. I'm Chris Merton with Teddy Swims, and that's Pixie Lott and Cry Me Out. Already, the Halloween preparations have started in my house. It's 20 plus days away, but my eldest daughter is trying to level things up a bit. We always do the trick-or-treating thing, just a bit of fun, go around to the neighbours. And I have this T-shirt I've worn for goodness knows how many years with a skull and crossbones on. My youngest always goes out in a witch's outfit. You know, it's predictable, but it's fun. Go and get some sweets, knock on a few doors, it's all good. My eldest this year has gone and got herself a new outfit. She wants to change things up. She's got one of the pink guard outfits from Squid Games. This thing is proper frightening. And it's very authentic looking as well. And I'll be honest, if someone knocked on my door wearing this outfit on the 31st of October, you'd probably have to have an ambulance on standby.
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am so here for the country music comeback. Stella Lefty and Boston plays on 95.6 B Radio. Happy Saturday's going okay. I'm Chris Merton, Jamiroquai. Let me play you Space Cowboy after this. She's on.

0: That's what I really want. Lil Nas X on B Radio. Just gone 25 to 1. I'm Chris Merton. Tomorrow night from 7 o'clock, you've got Berkshire Unplugged, all about the local music scene, every Sunday night from 7 o'clock with Charlie and Bray. And on tomorrow night's show, it's the second artist takeover at Rocktober. Charlie and Bray are going to be joined by Reading's own Kyron Kane. Also, they'll play four of his tracks and chat about his family upbringing, finding purpose in life. The Icy Music Night at the Rising Sun Arts Centre as well is coming soon. They'll have details on that and a whole lot more tomorrow night from 7. Berkshire Unplugged here, only on B Radio.
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I know it's a bit early for the C word, but I was on YouTube the other night, and you know how it is, you fall down a rabbit hole and end up watching random video after random video. Until I tripped across Mabel doing a beautiful cover of Time After Time, which was on a Christmas ad from a few years back. It's such a beautiful song, it put me in the festive mood. I felt like I should get the tree out and the decorations, put the lights up and get mince pies going. And then I remembered, it's early October, what am I talking about? But worth watching that video if you've not seen it before. This is B Radio with Jade Soon. This is Ella Langley now. Just

Cheers for having us on this afternoon. It is B Radio at the weekend across Berkshire from Reading. I'm Chris Merton. Dougie is looking after things from Matthew Hemerty from 1 o'clock. More hit music now coming up with him, including Beyonce, Alex Warren, Sam Smith, all coming up after one at B Radio. Have a great rest of the weekend.

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5: Heavy blustery showers in the northwest today. Cool and windy there as well. Drier, brighter and breezy further south and east, when there'll be much more in the way of sunshine. The high today, 15 degrees Celsius.
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5: Thousands of pro-Palestine demonstrators are marching through central London this afternoon. The Metropolitan Police has imposed conditions on both the event itself and its counter-protest to minimise what it calls the risk of serious disruption to communities. The force anticipates that between 7 and 10,000 demonstrators will attend the pro-Palestine march alone. A statue of Nelson Mandela has been unveiled in Glasgow, 33 years to the day since he was granted the freedom of the city in a packed George Square. The bronze effigy was unveiled at a ceremony in Nelson Mandela Place, with hundreds of people braving the rain to witness the moment. Nearly 750,000 people are without power in the US after the first hurricane of the Atlantic season hit land. Hurricane Isaias crashed into the US Gulf Coast, hammering communities in Alabama and Florida with damaging winds, heavy rain and flooding. And Max Verstappen won a delayed Singapore sprint race as George Russell suffered yet more heartbreak after crashing from the lead on the opening lap. That's the latest from Radio News Hub. I'm John Collins.
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Alex Warren, Fever Dream and 95.6 B Radio. Great to have your company this afternoon. I'm Dougie Scott, sitting in for Matthew Hemerty. A big thanks to Chris. He is back, of course, next Saturday from 11 a.m. Right, I'll get you some Lewis Capaldi.

0: Lewis Capaldi and Forget Me for your Saturday afternoon. We are B Radio. Got some 90s Whitney on the way after Ariana Grande. She plays next.
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Saturday afternoon, we are B Radio. Dougie Scott with you in the studio for the next couple of hours. Loads more great songs on the way. Do you know what? That is a brilliant driving song, isn't it? Whitney Houston, It's Not Right, But It's Okay. Speaking of driving songs, there's been a poll. Yeah, there's a poll for anything nowadays, isn't there? To find the greatest driving song of all time. What do you reckon came out on top? Well, I'll tell you about it in the next 15 minutes after Taylor Swift's new song and this from Walk the Moon.

0: Amy Winehouse for your Saturday afternoon. We are B Radio. Loads still to come. I'll get you some Elton John and Dua Lipa. Plus, I'll be telling you what the greatest driving song of all time is, according to a recent poll. Let's see if you agree in the next 15 minutes after your traffic and travel.
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3: 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Taylormania is at the Hexagon in Reading this Sunday at 6.
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0: Great song for your Saturday afternoon, Benson Boone and Beautiful Things on B Radio. Now, a little while ago, we were talking about the top three greatest driving songs of all time, according to a new poll. Well, let's see if you got these, shall we? In at
1: three.
0: Number three, I'm going to be 500 Miles by The Proclaimers. We'll make my top three. What about
1: two?
0: Number two is Queen and Don't Stop Me Now. Yeah, don't mind it. Yeah, not bad. And at
1: one.
0: Number one, it's this one. Bon Jovi and Living on a Prayer. What's your favourite driving song?

Elton John, Dua Lipa, Cold Heart for your Saturday afternoon. We are B Radio. Don't know about cold hearts, but cold feet at the moment. Have you put the heating on yet? Are you that person? My wife would put it on at the end of August if she could, believe me. So, hold off from the thermostat just a few more minutes. Keep the summer going, shall we? Summertime, DJ Jazzy Jeff and the Fresh Prince. Don't worry about a jumper, just turn this up.

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3: Heavy blustery showers in the northwest today. Cool and windy there as well. Drier, brighter and breezy further south and east, when there'll be much more in the way of sunshine. The high today, 15 degrees Celsius.
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3: The Orange Order says it's seeking urgent meetings following the banning of a parade route in County Armagh following an almost two-week standoff. Secretary of State Sir Chris Bryant intervened on Friday night to ban the contentious march. He says it's simply not been possible to strike a deal between the loyalists of the Orange Order and the nationalist residents of the Garvaghy Road in Portadown, despite efforts on both sides. One deal that has been struck, though, is between the US and Russia to obtain diesel. It reverses years of pressure on Moscow over its war in Ukraine. It's an attempt by President Donald Trump to address high fuel prices ahead of the US midterm elections. He's announced that Russia will immediately supply more than 300,000 tons of diesel, followed by an additional 500,000 tons next month. The boss of England's Lionesses says she's already planning for the return leg of their World Cup playoff semi-final with Greece. Sabrina Wiegmann's side will take a 3-1 lead into that game after winning in Crete last night. That's the latest from Radio News Hub. I'm John Collins.
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11 minutes past two for your Saturday afternoon. We are B Radio. Great to have your company. Dougie Scott singing for the brilliant Matthew Hemerty today. Ragabone Man, Human. And before that, Sienna Spyro and Die on This Hill. I'll give you some Craig David in the next 5 minutes after this. One of the greatest duets of the 90s, Luther Vandross and Janet Jackson. The best things in life are free. Good afternoon.

0: Craig David, Walking Away for your Saturday afternoon. We are B Radio. Great to have your company. Dougie Scott sitting in. We are, of course, the home of Mark and Phil back on Monday morning when you wake up. Now, I'll get you some Ed Sheeran very soon after Miley Cyrus. She's next.
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0: On your Saturday afternoon, we are B Radio, Cat's Eye and Animal. Speaking of animals, I love a good useless fact when it comes to animals. So I thought I'd bring you this.
1: And now another useless fact.
2: Little known fact.
3: Look, unless I have all the facts.
2: Facts? Here's a fact.
0: Right, it's my first ever show, so I thought I'd do something a little bit different. Are you ready for some of these useless facts? Do with these what you will. A shrimp's heart is in its head. There you go. What about this one? A wombat poo is cube-shaped. Well, oh, that's got to be painful. Octopuses have three hearts. There you go. And the final one, men. A snail can sleep for 3 years. I'm not jealous at all. There you go. Some animal useless facts for you for your Saturday afternoon. J-Lo's on the way after Ed Sheeran.

0: Years and Years with Starstruck for your Saturday afternoon. We are B Radio. Great to have your company. Dougie Scott sitting in for Matthew Hemmert. He's having a lovely holiday. Not jealous at all. I'll get you some Jason Derulo after the brand new single from Miley. She's next.
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Miley and Bass Persuade for your Saturday afternoon. We are B Radio. Notice how I called her Miley, not Miley Cyrus. Oh, she's going big for her 10th studio album out on the 18th of September. Yeah, you've got to be big to go by one name, haven't you? You really have. Cher, Madonna, Shrek. I couldn't think of anyone else. Shrek's pretty big. Big enough for me. I'll give you some Amy Grant on the way, sadly. Two names, clearly wasn't that big. After Jason Derulo on B Radio.

That should get you in the mood for your Saturday night. Speaking of tonight, we've got the Weekend Vibe from 7 p.m. Loads of 90s and noughties club classics for you right through till midnight. It's the perfect Saturday night soundtrack. Now, coming up after 3 o'clock, we have got more great songs. Of course, we have. That's what we do here on B Radio. I'll get you some Britney Spears and the Spice Girls after the script.

0: 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Oh, yes.
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4: Heavy blustery showers in the northwest today. Cool and windy there as well. Drier, brighter and breezy further south and east, when there'll be much more in the way of sunshine. The high today, 15 degrees Celsius.
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4: Thousands of pro-Palestine demonstrators are marching through central London this afternoon. The Metropolitan Police has imposed conditions on both the event itself and its counter-protest to minimise what it calls the risk of serious disruption to communities. The force anticipates that between 7 and 10,000 demonstrators will attend the pro-Palestine march alone. A statue of Nelson Mandela has been unveiled in Glasgow, 33 years to the day since he was granted the freedom of the city in a packed George Square. The bronze effigy was unveiled at a ceremony in Nelson Mandela Place, with hundreds of people braving the rain to witness the moment. Nearly 750,000 people are without power in the US after the first hurricane of the Atlantic season hit land. Hurricane Isaias crashed into the US Gulf Coast, hammering communities in Alabama and Florida with damaging winds, heavy rain and flooding. And Max Verstappen won a delayed Singapore sprint race as George Russell suffered yet more heartbreak after crashing from the lead on the opening lap. That's the latest from Radio News Hub. I'm John Collins.
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Great to have your company. Dougie Scott sitting in for Matthew Hemerty. He's having a lovely holiday. Well deserved as well. I'll get you some Lady Gaga and Ariana Grande very soon. After I take you back to 2008 with Britney Spears and Womanizer on B Radio. Good afternoon.

0: me. Lady Gaga and Ariana Grande, Rain On Me. We are B Radio. Just 40 minutes left of my first ever show. And a handover to the brilliant Toby Penman. Stick around. He's with you just after 3 o'clock. I'll get you some Bruno Mars and Maroon 5 very, very soon. Remember, we are the home of Mark and Phil back on Monday morning when you wake up.
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Olive, you're not alone for your Saturday afternoon. We are B Radio. If you like songs like that, 7 p.m. tonight. Loads of them. 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And why would you go anywhere? We've got more great songs on the way. Songs just like this. Maroon 5 and Cardi B. Girls Like You on B Radio.

give the satisfaction asking how you're doing now. How's the castle built off people you pretend to care about? 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

0: Afternoon, we are B Radio. Dougie Scott sitting in for Matthew today. And that is perfect. Just 3 weeks to go now until Halloween. You can add that to your playlist. It doesn't have to just be Thriller, Monster Mash and Ghostbusters anymore. Oh no. And I'll get you another one you can add from The Killers. Yeah, they're next.
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0: They're currently on a world tour celebrating 25 years in the business. It's Westlife. And If I Let You Go on your Saturday afternoon, we are B Radio. Now, on this day in 2001, do you remember this?
1: Beckham could raise the roof here with a goal. I don't believe it. David Beckham scores the goal to take England all the way to the World Cup finals.
0: Yes, 2001, David Beckham scored that goal against Greece in the 93rd minute to send England to a major tournament. Do you remember it? Do you remember where you were? Well, the chances are you were listening.

In the Sphere in Las Vegas. Brilliant show. The Backstreet Boys and I Want It That Way, wrapping up my first ever show here on B Radio. It's been great to have your company. Don't go anywhere. The brilliant Toby Penman is on the way straight after your news headlines. And then from 7, you've got the Weekend Vibe, proper party tunes for your Saturday night. I am back 1 p.m. next Saturday. I'll see you then. Have a great weekend. Ta-da.

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4: Showers dying out through the evening, then generally clear and quite cold overnight. There could be some mist or fog patches developing. Minimum temperatures overnight, 7 degrees.
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4: Four people have been arrested on suspicion of murder after a teenager died in Staffordshire. Johnny Holmes has more.
5: Staffordshire police tell us that officers were called to reports of violence in Brookhouse Road in Stoke-on-Trent at 11:45 last night. A man in his late teens, we've not been given his name as yet, was pronounced dead at the scene by paramedics. Another man of around the same age is in hospital with life-threatening injuries. A 17-year-old boy, two 18-year-old men and a 20-year-old man, all from Stoke-on-Trent, are being held on suspicion of murder.
4: Donald Trump's deal to obtain diesel from Russia in an attempt to address high fuel prices has been met with condemnation from Ukraine's president. The American leader says hundreds of thousands of tons will be released to the global market, with cost of living issues dominating midterm elections. And Max Verstappen has won a delayed Singapore sprint race. Meanwhile, George Russell suffered yet more heartbreak after he crashed out from the lead. Lewis Hamilton finished second ahead of Ferrari teammate Charles Leclerc. From Radio News Hub, I'm Trevor Thomas.
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Hanging out with me, Toby, today on your Saturday. Hope it's going well for you. Thanks for Dougie as well for taking us up to 4 p.m. I'm here with you until 7 tonight. I've got some fantastic music on the way. I'm talking Rain Regard to come. Right now, it's Teddy Swims.

0: across Berkshire. From Reading, this is B Radio on your Saturday. About 20 past four on the 10th of October. You have me, Toby, here till 7 o'clock. Hope you had a good week. I'm going to get out of the way right at the top here and apologise for this. So you might be hearing today, and I'm trying my best to cover it. Not got the most voice. Went to the Purple Turtle last night. And you know when you walk in, right, and you're like, oh, it is quiet. That's what we did. And then we realised that actually we were there about 10 o'clock. So we sat out outside a bit for a while, went down to the cellar a bit. No one really there. Went up to the main room. Not anyone there. So we thought, you know what? We'll look at Beat One. We walk out, look at Beat One, and Beat One is really busy. And we're like, actually, that's too busy. So we go back into the Purple Turtle. Literally in like the 2 minutes we've been gone, it's gone from dead to full of people. Either way, it was an incredible night. And I'm going to try and not let the lack of voice stop me today. If it does, you'll just have a lot more music. Such as the likes of Ray on the way and Sienna Spyro, we're to come after the showbiz.
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2: Britney Spears has shared a previously unreleased song that she wrote with ex-boyfriend Justin Timberlake. She's set to release a 25th anniversary edition of her Britney album on November the 6th, her 45th birthday. Ahead of its release, she's dropped the song She'll Never Be Me, which was originally recorded for her self-titled third album. Filmmaker Danny Boyle has said he struggled to fund his film about media tycoon Rupert Murdoch and the newspaper editor Sir Larry Lamb. The film, which stars Jack O'Connell, Guy Pearce and Claire Foy, is based on the James Graham play about the rise of the Sun newspaper following a partnership between the two media execs back in the 60s. Boyle, best known for Trainspotting and Slumdog Millionaire, says he found it very difficult to raise the money for the film. And a Scottish fashion designer has spoken of her delight as Claudia Winkleman wore some of her creations on the latest episode of The Celebrity Traitors. The presenter wore a striking black puff sleeve knitted jumper and tank top, which were both designed by the Edinburgh-based designer Judy R. Clark. Apparently, it's British eccentric with a bit of gothic edge. That's the style.
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4: What can a goldfish actually be trained to do, is our question, Phil.
5: Okay.
4: I gave you multiple choices. Could they drive a tiny vehicle, play a miniature piano, or ring a doorbell?
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Sienna Spyro, Great Expectations on 95.6 B Radio. Hanging out with me, Toby, today. And is there something which, when you see it, you just get like a whole wave of nostalgia? I found a list here that I was going through and I was just thinking, I remember that. Oh my gosh, that's my childhood. I'm going to read some of the items out for you to see if you have a similar reaction. Anyone remember the game Hungry Hippos? Now, honestly, as a child for me, this game I was obsessed with. My parents were like, look, do we have to play Hungry Hippos again? And looking back on it, yeah, okay, probably not the most fun game to play over and over again for like an hour. But honestly, loved it. Another thing, right? Do you remember the paper fortune teller? It was always some girl at primary school who'd come up to you and be like, pick a number, pick a colour, pick a number, pick a colour. And you'd pick a number, you'd pick a colour. And then they'd be like, ooh, you like so-and-so. And you'd be like, no, I don't. And they're like, no, you do. The fortune teller said so. Gonna do one more here. Do you remember that little water game where you had to like press the buttons and get the rings on the hoops? I could never do it. I'm not sure anyone has ever had success doing a hoopla water game, getting all of those rings onto those hoops at the same time. I'm not sure it's possible, because as soon as you almost get them there, you go to do the last one, and then some of them start coming off. I don't think it's possible.

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1: There are 6 games today as the Premier League returns after the international break. Arsenal have fought their way from behind to beat Leeds United by 2-1. Elsewhere, Villa host Brentford, Bournemouth go to Chelsea, Ipswich are at home to Fulham, Brighton make the long trip to Sunderland, and the day's late kick-off is at Old Trafford where Manchester United welcome Spurs. England's Lionesses will take a comfortable lead into the second leg of their Women's World Cup playoff semi-final after beating Greece 3-1. Boss Serena Wiegmann was pleased with the performance, but once more from her defence.
2: I think we made it a bit harder. I think Greece was very well prepared. The credits for them, they were very well organised, very disciplined. But I think we really started well to them. They were trying to press us. Of course, I'm happy with the 3-1. I'm not happy with the 1.
1: And Max Verstappen won a delayed Singapore sprint race as George Russell suffered yet more heartbreak after he crashed out from the lead on the opening lap of the race.

0: 20 past four on B Radio. Anne-Marie and Shania Twain there. Music on the way from Craig David. Plus, if you want to know what's going on in the gig and entertainment scene in Berkshire over the next week, I've got the answer for you.
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Airplanes. B.O.B. and Hayley Williams on B Radio, hanging out with me, Toby, across Berkshire from Reading. And if you're interested in sort of the local music scene around Berkshire, and also what's happening in the gig and entertainment space, then Charlie and Bray are your sort of one-stop shop for all of that information. 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There's also a podcast as well on the B Radio app if you miss it. So, you know, if you're busy tomorrow, don't worry. Still got you covered. Basically, go through some local music, some local artists, and also tell you what's happening in the gig and entertainment scene. And this week, it's the second artist takeover of October, and Charlie and Bray will be joined by Reading's very own Kyron Kane. Now, they're going to be playing four of his tracks, chatting about family upbringing, finding purpose in life, keeping momentum as an artist, as well as the Icy Music Night at the Rising Sun Arts Centre, and so much more. So if you're interested in discovering some local artists, as well as finding out what's happening in the local area, if you want to go for a night out or something, look no further than Berkshire Unplugged.

Take That across Berkshire from Reading. Hanging out with me, Toby, on your Saturday. Coming up to 5pm right now, but after 4, I've got music from the Kid Laroi and Justin Bieber, as well as one from Post Malone. So don't go anywhere. I had a

0: 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The ASA regulates UK ads across all media, including radio, to make sure they stick to the rules. 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Oh, yes.
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1: Showers dying out through the evening, then generally clear and quite cold overnight. There could be some mist or fog patches developing. Minimum temperatures overnight, 7 degrees.
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1: A teenager's died and another has life-threatening injuries after violence broke out in Stoke-on-Trent. Johnny Holmes reports.
2: Four people have been arrested on suspicion of murder after the death of a teenager in Stoke-on-Trent. This all happened late last night, with Staffordshire Police being called to reports of violence on Brookhouse Road. A man in his late teens was pronounced dead at the scene by paramedics. The police are yet to release his name. A 20-year-old man, two 18-year-old men and a 17-year-old boy were all arrested.
1: A wildlife park's been closed following what's been called a serious incident at its tiger enclosure. Emergency services attended Yorkshire Wildlife Park near Doncaster with the attraction evacuated. The park says they're working with authorities to investigate. They go on to say it'll remain closed into tomorrow. And Donald Trump's deal to obtain diesel from Russia in an attempt to address high fuel prices has been met with condemnation from Ukraine's president. Vladimir Zelensky says it's a weak decision by strong partners. That's the latest from Radio News Hub. I'm Trevor Thomas.
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on B Radio. Post Malone there with Circles. Aerosmith before him, as well as Kid Leroy and Justin Bieber. You're hanging out with me, Toby, on your Saturday. Hope you're doing well in Berkshire, wherever you're doing. Music on the way then from the Kooks. Right now, though, here's Beyonce, Texas Hold'em.

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Oops, Spurs, to the flow now, ooh.

0: you from Reading. You're on 95.6 B Radio, hanging out with me, Toby. Music on the way again from Bruno Mars. Plus, have you ever received a letter which seems very, very unhinged? I'm going to talk about some of them in a bit. Right now, go, here's the showbiz news.
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2: Showbiz. Britney Spears has shared a previously unreleased song that she wrote with ex-boyfriend Justin Timberlake. She's set to release a 25th anniversary edition of her Britney album on November the 6th, her 45th birthday. Ahead of its release, she's dropped the song She'll Never Be Me, which was originally recorded for her self-titled third album. Filmmaker Danny Boyle has said he struggled to fund his film about media tycoon Rupert Murdoch and the newspaper editor Sir Larry Lamb. The film, which stars Jack O'Connell, Guy Pearce and Claire Foy, is based on the James Graham play about the rise of the Sun newspaper following a partnership between the two media execs back in the 60s. Boyle, best known for Trainspotting and Slumdog Millionaire, says he found it very difficult to raise the money for the film. And a Scottish fashion designer has spoken of her delight as Claudia Winkleman wore some of her creations on the latest episode of The Celebrity Traitors. The presenter wore a striking black puff sleeve knitted jumper and tank top, which were both designed by the Edinburgh-based designer Judy R. Clark. Apparently, it's British eccentric with a bit of gothic edge. That's the style.
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I Just Might. Across Berkshire from Reading, hanging out with me, Toby, today. There's been an increasing theme on social media of people posting the letters that they have received from employees who are resigning, or people posting the letters they themselves are using to resign from their jobs, and some of them are so unhinged. Basically, it turns out my generation, apparently, Gen Z, we don't seem to have much regard for polite resignation letters. Is that how you describe it? Now, it's worth saying, I have never wrote a bad letter in my life. My resignation letter to my last job, very polite. Thanks for the opportunity. Want to keep the door open, let's say, in case I wanted to go back. Some of these online, though, one of them, right, is written like a bit of toilet paper, and it's just like, please accept this as my resignation. I've chosen a paper because this is how I best, I feel like this piece of paper best sums up my time here. Just sort of stuff like that. Some of them have just been like memes. Just a meme of SpongeBob being like, all right, I'm out of here. Imagine being an employer though. How confused would you be if all of a sudden you just was sent a meme by someone and to go like, oh yeah, no, that actually is my resignation. I will not be seeing you tomorrow. Like, that's got to confuse you in some way, hasn't it?

0: with 0 Degrees Reading. Award-winning pizzas, freshly brewed beers, and every live match shown on screen.
1: There are 6 games today as the Premier League returns after the international break. Arsenal have fought their way from behind to beat Leeds United by 2-1. Elsewhere, Villa host Brentford, Bournemouth go to Chelsea, Ipswich are at home to Fulham, Brighton make the long trip to Sunderland, and the day's late kick-off is at Old Trafford where Manchester United welcome Spurs. England's Lionesses will take a comfortable lead into the second leg of their Women's World Cup playoff semi-final after beating Greece 3-1. Boss Serena Wiegmann was pleased with the performance, but once more from her defence.
2: I think we made it a bit harder. I think Greece was very well prepared. The credits for them, they were very well organised, very disciplined. But I think we really started well to them. They were trying to press us. Of course, I'm happy with the 3-1. I'm not happy with the 1.
1: And Max Verstappen won a delayed Singapore sprint race as George Russell suffered yet more heartbreak after he crashed out from the lead on the opening lap of the race.
0: This is B-Radio.

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0: You said forever, now I drive alone past your
1: street. On B Radio, hanging out with me, Toby, today on your Saturday. Olivia Rodrigo as well recently kicked off her Unraveled tour. Comes to the UK on April, I believe April 5th is the first show at the O2. She's doing 11 nights at the O2. Now, this kind of makes me think, though, if you've seen a set for this tour, it is massive. It looks like there has been a lot of budget spent on this. But does anyone think it's a bit weird, right, how a lot of artists now are only playing in London? That seems to be a recurring theme. A lot of artists are like, you know what? I'm just going to do 12 nights in London. Harry Styles did 12 nights, I think. It was 12, wasn't it? Set the record at Wembley. Ariana Grande did either 10 or 11. Olivia Rodrigo is doing 11 at the O2. Now, for us, this is great. London, not that far. Typically, you can get home to Reading after a concert in London. I feel bad for the people in Manchester. Like, but in another way, it is benefiting us, so I don't feel like we should complain about it too much. But yeah, surely like split the love a bit. It's obviously doing well though. If you look at the ticket availability, very, very limited now. So if you are thinking, you know what, I would like to go to see Olivia Rodrigo on the Unraveled tour, it might be time to start thinking about tickets. Or maybe even, and okay, don't hate me for saying this, it's not that far away, maybe even put them on your Christmas list.
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0: Across Berkshire from Reading, this is B Radio, 10 to 6. You've got me, Toby, with you for about another hour, till 7 at least. I found out about his incredible invention earlier this week, though. So, I'm not sure about you. Do you struggle with tablets? For some reason, I've just got an awful gag reflex and then also really, really good taste. So, tablets for me, it's a little bit hard. I quite often refer to taking Calpol. I know I'm 20. Look, I'm not proud of it either. His invention's been created. It's like a tongue cover, which allows you to like eat anything you don't want to eat without actually tasting it. I think it's genius. Now, earlier this week as well, I really struggle with spicy food, like spicy, sour stuff. I can't even have fizzy drinks. That's how strong my taste is. Earlier this week, I went to this work thing and to get all of this free food, I had this taco. This taco ended up being very spicy. Had to spit it out into a bin. Like, was drinking a whole thing of water. I don't actually have like feeling in a lot of my mouth now because of that. If I had one of those tongue covers for like eating stuff which I wasn't sure whether it was going to be spicy or not, I feel like that would also help me in life. I feel like it's a great invention. Can't believe no one thought of it earlier, to be fair. Will people buy it though? Because that's the thing. I'm here saying, oh, it's going to be very useful. When it comes to buying it, I'm not sure I'd ever buy that or use it. I think I'd just put up with, like, the struggle. Anyway, here's Alex Warren.
1: They say the holy water's watered down, and this town's lost its faith. Our colours will fade eventually, so if our time is running out, day after day, we'll make the mundane a masterpiece. Oh my, oh my love, I take one look at you, you're taking me out.

Coming up to 6pm right now on B Radio. Music on the way from Ed Sheeran and Pulp, the other side of the news. Right now, though, let's get towards 6 with this one here, Shakira and Burna Boy, Die Die.

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2: Well, through the evening, showers will die out. Overnight, it's going to be clear and pretty chilly. There could be some mist or fog patches developing. Minimum temperatures of 7 Celsius.
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2: Four people have been arrested on suspicion of murder after a teenager died in Staffordshire. With more, Johnny Holmes.
3: Staffordshire police tell us that officers were called to reports of violence in Brookhouse Road in Stoke-on-Trent at 11:45 last night. A man in his late teens, we've not been given his name as yet, was pronounced dead at the scene by paramedics. Another man of around the same age is in hospital with life-threatening injuries. A 17-year-old boy, two 18-year-old men and a 20-year-old man, all from Stoke-on-Trent, are being held on suspicion of murder.
2: A man's been seriously injured after entering a tiger enclosure at Yorkshire Wildlife Park. Emergency services have been in attendance and the area evacuated. South Yorkshire Police say they're aware of footage online and have asked people not to share it. And Max Verstappen will start in pole position at the Singapore Grand Prix. Earlier, he won a delayed sprint race. Lewis Hamilton took advantage of a strong start, finishing second in the event. From Radio News Hub, I'm Trevor Thomas.
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was in year one at primary school when that one came out. So for me, that is like real primary school disco vibes. One Republic, Counting Stars on B Radio. Just gone 6 o'clock across Berkshire from Reading. 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Right now, though, here's Chapel Roan. It's fun.

0: Gwen Stefani and Akon with the Sweet Escape on 95.6 B Radio across Berkshire from Reading. 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
2: Showbiz. Britney Spears has shared a previously unreleased song that she wrote with ex-boyfriend Justin Timberlake. She's set to release a 25th anniversary edition of her Britney album on November the 6th, her 45th birthday. Ahead of its release, she's dropped the song She'll Never Be Me, which was originally recorded for her self-titled third album. The filmmaker Danny Boyle has said he struggled to fund his film about media tycoon Rupert Murdoch and the newspaper editor Sir Larry Lamb. The film, which stars Jack O'Connell, Guy Pearce and Claire Foy, is based on the James Graham play about the rise of the Sun newspaper following a partnership between the two media execs back in the 60s. Boyle, best known for Trainspotting and Slumdog Millionaire, says he found it very difficult to raise the money for the film. And a Scottish fashion designer has spoken of her delight as Claudia Winkleman wore some of her creations on the latest episode of The Celebrity Traitors. The presenter wore a striking black puff sleeve knitted jumper and tank top, which were both designed by the Edinburgh-based designer Judy R. Clark. Apparently, it's British eccentric with a bit of gothic edge. That's the style.
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Olivia Dean, so easy on 95.6 B Radio. Hanging out with me, Toby, today on what is been quite a warm Saturday. I've been in shorts today. Gone back into shorts. Walked the dog this morning in jeans, and I was like, you know what? It is shorts weather. Might be the last day off it. Something I wouldn't go as far to do, though, is use like ice packs or, you know, any sort of cooling device. It's barely on the cusp of it. Adidas this week, though, have announced these new sliders, which are like, they're like ice pack sliders. I think they've got 15 like gel ice packs in. The idea being you put them in the freezer, you come back from running or something, and you can wear them and they'll be cold for like 30 minutes. The issue I have, though, right, is thinking about, you know, at this point of my life, potentially moving out and moving into a group house. I'm not sure how I'd feel if I'd done my Tesco's big shop, had a bunch of like frozen peas and chips and all of that stuff, came back, couldn't fit in the freezer because someone's shoes are in there, or just the fact that like I'm putting food where you're putting your shoes. That's a bit weird, isn't it? I feel like if you are buying these things, you need a separate freezer for yourself, or you need to live alone and not with anyone else, because there must be some serious etiquette around putting your shoes in a shared freezer. Like, I couldn't live with someone like that.

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2: There are six games today as the Premier League returns after the international break. Arsenal have fought their way from behind to beat Leeds United by 2-1. Elsewhere, Villa host Brentford, Bournemouth go to Chelsea, Ipswich are at home to Fulham, Brighton make the long trick to Sunderland, and the day's late kick-off is at Old Trafford where Manchester United welcome Spurs. England's Lionesses will take a comfortable lead into the second leg of their Women's World Cup playoff semi-final after beating Greece 3-1. Boss Serena Wiegmann was pleased with the performance, but wants more from her defence.
3: I think we made it a bit harder. I think Greece was very well prepared. The credit's for them. They were very well organised, very disciplined. But I think we really started well too, and they were trying to press us. Of course, I'm happy with the 3-1. I'm not happy with the 1.
2: And Max Verstappen won a delayed Singapore sprint race as George Russell suffered yet more heartbreak after he crashed out from the lead on the opening lap of the race.

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3: Taylor Mania, the end of an era, brings the music and spectacle of Taylor Swift's tours to the stage with a live band, dancers and replica costumes from every era. It's the show's final year of touring, with tickets at £30.50. Taylor Mania is at the Hexagon in Reading this Sunday at 6.
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0: Yeah. 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Sort of the topics which make those conversations, those small talk conversations with your colleagues that you don't really know that well, a little bit easier. So on Thursday, right, they were talking about what you'd give up for your partner. So picture you love chocolate, but your partner is massively allergic to cocoa. Would you give up chocolate? You're thinking about proposing. You're thinking about, you know what, let's not even go proposing. You're thinking about a third date. And you're like, okay, I've been on two dates. Seems like there could be something there, but am I prepared to spend the rest of my life without chocolate? And then yesterday as well, we're talking about why Mark's always grumpy in the morning. And so all I've got to say is leave Mark alone. You know, mornings can be hard. Some mornings I'm not the happiest person. But if you want a little bit of that chat in your life, you know where to get it. Right here on 95.6 B Radio, each weekday morning from 6 a.m.

Sugar Babes. 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Hanging out with me, Toby. Actually, not for any longer. I'm leaving now. 7 o'clock is on the way, and the Weekend Vibe is also on the way with it. I'll be back same time next week, 4 till 7, right here on B Radio across Berkshire from Reading. Gonna leave you with a bit of Sombolo.

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3: 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Simples. You should be able to trust the ads you hear, whether you love them or hate them. So we're keeping our ears open because every little helps. The ASA, keeping ads legal, decent, honest, and truthful. Oh, yes.
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6: Clear spells through the early hours and quite chilly with mist and fog patches too. Sunny intervals with any Sunday morning showers dying out. Highs of 16 degrees.
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6: A man's died after suffering serious injuries in a tiger enclosure at Yorkshire Wildlife Park. South Yorkshire Police say they responded to reports of a man entering the enclosure at the park near Doncaster earlier on Saturday afternoon. They go on to say the man's family are aware and are being supported by specialist officers, and also that they're aware of footage online and have asked people not to share it. The park says the attraction will stay closed into Sunday. 20 arrests have been made as thousands of people have been descending on London for a pro-Palestine protest. A two-minute silence was held reflecting on lives lost in Gaza since the conflict began 3 years ago. And in Saturday afternoon's football, Arsenal came from behind to beat Leeds 2-1 and keeps pressure on table leaders Manchester City. And Tottenham Hotspur have pulled away from the bottom of the table after holding Manchester United to a 1-1 draw at Old Trafford. And that's the latest from Radio News Hub. I'm Trevor Thomas.
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3: Clear spells through the early hours and quite chilly with mist and fog patches too. Sunny intervals with any Sunday morning showers dying out. Highs of 16 degrees.
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3: A man's died after sustaining serious injuries when he entered a tiger enclosure at Yorkshire Wildlife Park. South Yorkshire Police say they responded to reports of a man entering the enclosure at the park near Doncaster just after 1:30 Saturday afternoon. They go on to say the man's family are aware and are being supported by specialist officers. The park says the site will stay closed on Sunday. Donald Trump wants a change in leadership in Ukraine in order to make a deal to end the war with Russia. Speaking at the White House, the US president says he warned Ukraine not to hit oil refineries, but they went ahead and did it anyway. Earlier, Volodymyr Zelensky said the American leader is helping Russia fund the war by agreeing to buy 1 million tons of diesel from Moscow. And in Saturday afternoon's football, Arsenal came from behind to beat Leeds 2-1. Jordan Henderson scored his first Chelsea goals to help his new side to a 5-1 victory over Bournemouth. Fulham's 2-1 loss at Ipswich extended their winless run in the Premier League to 6 matches. From Radio News Hub, I'm Trevor Thomas.
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